0: Good morning, Southwest Indiana. Taking a look at our weekend weather forecast. We're looking for sunny skies here to begin this Saturday. 87 for high temperatures. Beautiful clear skies tonight. Overnight lows just 67. Then we start to warm up. Tomorrow, sunny skies, a little more humidity. We'll call it 91. Sunny, hot, and 94 degrees on Monday. We'll see 96 on Tuesday and Wednesday. Maybe 97 on Thursday. That's real temperatures, not counting the humidity. So enjoy the weekend.
1: Juan es patrocinado por Sell for Free Wells Realty en Jasper, la compañía de compra y véndeme a mí de a gratis. 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

0: Good morning, Southwest Indiana. Taking a look at our weekend weather forecast. We're looking for sunny skies here to begin this Saturday. 87 for high temperatures. Beautiful clear skies tonight. Overnight lows just 67. Then we start to warm up. Tomorrow, sunny skies, a little more humidity. We'll call it 91. Sunny, hot, and 94 degrees on Monday. We'll see 96 on Tuesday and Wednesday. Maybe 97 on Thursday. That's real temperatures, not counting the humidity. So enjoy the weekend.
1: 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Con las canciones que te gustan. Gran combinación, ¿no? Juan, tocando lo que le gusta.

0: Good morning, Southwest Indiana. Taking a look at our weekend weather forecast. We're looking for sunny skies here to begin this Saturday. 87 for high temperatures. Beautiful clear skies tonight. Overnight lows just 67. Then we start to warm up. Tomorrow, sunny skies, a little more humidity. We'll call it 91. Sunny, hot, and 94 degrees on Monday. We'll see 96 on Tuesday and Wednesday. Maybe 97 on Thursday. That's real temperatures, not counting the humidity. So enjoy the weekend.
1: Este segmento de Juan es traído a ti por Aaron's Rentals. A sacar las albercas inflables, trajes de baño, toallas y eso sí, muy importante, el radio que no falte. Y en tu radio, Juan, tocando lo que le gusta.

0: Good morning, Southwest Indiana. Taking a look at our weekend weather forecast. We're looking for sunny skies here to begin this Saturday. 87 for high temperatures. Beautiful clear skies tonight. Overnight lows just 67. Then we start to warm up. Tomorrow, sunny skies, a little more humidity. We'll call it 91. Sunny, hot, and 94 degrees on Monday. We'll see 96 on Tuesday and Wednesday. Maybe 97 on Thursday. That's real temperatures, not counting the humidity. So enjoy the weekend.
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0: Good morning, Southwest Indiana. Taking a look at our weekend weather forecast. We're looking for sunny skies here to begin this Saturday. 87 for high temperatures. Beautiful clear skies tonight. Overnight lows just 67. Then we start to warm up. Tomorrow, sunny skies, a little more humidity. We'll call it 91. Sunny, hot, and 94 degrees on Monday. We'll see 96 on Tuesday and Wednesday. Maybe 97 on Thursday. That's real temperatures, not counting the humidity. So enjoy the weekend.
1: Este segmento en Juan es traído a ti por Ackerman Oil y el aire acondicionado a todo lo que da. 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

0: Good morning, Southwest Indiana. Taking a look at our weekend weather forecast. We're looking for sunny skies here to begin this Saturday. 87 for high temperatures. Beautiful clear skies tonight. Overnight lows just 67. Then we start to warm up. Tomorrow, sunny skies, a little more humidity. We'll call it 91. Sunny, hot, and 94 degrees on Monday. We'll see 96 on Tuesday and Wednesday. Maybe 97 on Thursday. That's real temperatures, not counting the humidity. So enjoy the weekend.
1: Juan es patrocinado por Master Brand. 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Caliente, caliente, caliente. ¡Qué caliente! Pero la canción que sigue, Juan, tocando lo que le gusta. No miedo.

0: Good morning, Southwest Indiana. Taking a look at our weekend weather forecast. We're looking for sunny skies here to begin this Saturday. 87 for high temperatures. Beautiful, clear skies tonight. Overnight lows just 67. Then we start to warm up. Tomorrow, sunny skies, a little more humidity. We'll call it 91. Sunny, hot, and 94 degrees on Monday. We'll see 96 on Tuesday and Wednesday. Maybe 97 on Thursday. That's real temperatures, not counting the humidity. So enjoy the weekend.
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0: Good morning, Southwest Indiana. Taking a look at our weekend weather forecast. We're looking for sunny skies here to begin this Saturday. 87 for high temperatures. Beautiful clear skies tonight. Overnight lows just 67. Then we start to warm up. Tomorrow, sunny skies, a little more humidity. We'll call it 91. Sunny, hot, and 94 degrees on Monday. We'll see 96 on Tuesday and Wednesday. Maybe 97 on Thursday. That's real temperatures, not counting the humidity. So enjoy the weekend.
1: Juan es patrocinado por Sell for Free Wells Realty en Jasper, la compañía de compra y véndeme a mí de a gratis. A sacar las albercas inflables, trajes de baño, toallas, y eso sí, muy importante, el radio que no falte. 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

0: Students who can read by the end of third grade are 35% more likely to graduate. I'm Dr. Katie Jenner, Indiana Secretary of Education, here to tell you how reading 30 minutes per day can improve the trajectory of a child's life. Whether you are reading with your child or they are reading independently, this is one of the most important things you can do to help them succeed. So this school year, please encourage your child to continue reading. It's a small habit that makes a big difference.
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2: Good morning, Southwest Indiana. Taking a look at our weekend weather forecast. We're looking for sunny skies here to begin this Saturday. 87 for high temperatures. Beautiful, clear skies tonight. Overnight lows just 67. Then we start to warm up. Tomorrow, sunny skies, a little more humidity. We'll call it 91. Sunny, hot, and 94 degrees on Monday. We'll see 96 on Tuesday and Wednesday. Maybe 97 on Thursday. That's real temperatures. Not counting the humidity, so enjoy the weekend.
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1: Good morning, Southwest Indiana. Taking a look at our weekend weather forecast. We're looking for sunny skies here to begin this Saturday. 87 for high temperatures. Beautiful clear skies tonight. Overnight lows just 67. Then we start to warm up. Tomorrow, sunny skies, a little more humidity. We'll call it 91. Sunny, hot, and 94 degrees on Monday. We'll see 96 on Tuesday and Wednesday. Maybe 97 on Thursday. That's real temperatures, not counting the humidity. So enjoy the weekend.
2: 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A sacar las albercas inflables, trajes de baño, toallas y eso sí, muy importante, el radio que no falte. 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
3: I'm Larry Kiefner with the local weather. For Sunday's sunny high 91, Sunday night 71 for low. Monday, sunny with a high of 94. Monday night, 72 for low. Tuesday, sunny, very hot, 96. Low of 74 Tuesday night. Wednesday, it's going to be clear, but very hot, 97 degrees. Wednesday night, 74. Thursday, sunny, another hot one, 97 degrees.
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